Hey, yo, you blew it. I could tell you knew it, but you was like, screw it. And I guess I'm fluid, cause I was like, you and them bitches included, cause I was going through it. Ain't nothing more to it.

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0: 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We don't back down for anybody. And weather.
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0: 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And weather.
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Girl a wind up them bumper. This is the summer, summer controller. Drake from Canada. Beanie Man from Jamaica. The one you're

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That's why the HTS News Channel 4 is now on Radio 100 Helen FM. 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

0: Bonjour les Vicente Lissé.
1: Yeah, morning Charlie.
0: Ben Valérie, bonjour Dodo, ça que fait?
1: Not bad Charlie, what's what you?
0: Voilà, pour bon dire bonjour pour.
1: Ok Charlie. Heavenly Father, thank you for waking us up this morning. Thank you for giving us the breath of life and the strength and courage. Thank you for giving us the guidance and the protection. Father God, thank you for bringing Charlie in the studio this morning. Guide and protect Charlie. Everywhere you go and protect Charlie. When he's coming to work and when he's going back home, cover his instruments with blood, cover his workplace with blood, and cover Charlie's blood, and guide and protect him when he's going back home. We're praying for all our brothers and sisters that are sick right now, especially those that are sick at hospitals and at home, those that are homeborn and bedridden. We cannot get up, let's remember them in prayer, pray for them for strength, for healing, give them the health and strength and the courage of Father God. And we're praying for all our government workers, those that are working from since yesterday, let's remember them in prayer, to pray for them, Lord Father God, to give them strength, to give them courage when that work and when they're going back home. We have all our job doctors, we have nurses, firemen, policemen, and all the rest of our government workers. Let's remember them in prayer, to pray for them to do a good job, for them to give them a healing hand, Lord Father God. We're praying for all our constituents. Those are calling the radio 100 and they cannot call, some that cannot get up. Let's remember them in prayer to pray for them, Lord Father God. We pray for Miss Carmen Montoot, Carmen Harrell. Let's remember Sister Meda, Sister Mora, and all the rest of our prayer warriors, Carmen Harrell, and all the rest. Let's remember them in prayer to pray for them. Lord Hilda Antoine, that those that are not well, Lord Father God, let's remember them in prayer to pray for them for strength, for courage, guidance and protection, Lord Father God. We pray for all those that are not seen. Let's remember the blind. Let's remember those that are not seen, especially Sister Susie and my mother, Miss Audrey, in the cities. Let's remember them in prayers to pray for them, Lord Father God. We pray for all the governments. Let's remember these governments in prayers for them to do a good job, for them to do what is right and just towards you, Lord Father God. For them to respect the oppositions and those that is there right now, Lord Father God. For them to do the best and stop the chaos and the bad things they say, Lord Father God. Let's remember them in prayers to pray for these people, Lord, to pray for them, Lord Father God. For them to do the best, Lord, towards you, Lord Father God. Let's remember them in prayers and praying for all the youngsters. Those that is causing all the crime and all the things in salvation, doing the bad things that is not right unto you, Lord Father God. For them to change their ways. These young boys tend to put on the guns and all the weapons they have to do what is right towards you, Lord Father God. For them to change their lives from us in the ghetto and do what is best, Lord Father God. For them to do what is right and just towards you, Lord Father God. Let's remember them in prayer for them to change their lives, Lord Father God. For them to do what is best, Lord Father God. And all those that are celebrating anniversaries, birthdays, and everything, give them the strength and the courage that they celebrate their birthday towards you, Lord, in God, Lord Father God, in our Lord Jesus Christ, that is in this earth, Lord Father God. And all those that are going to church this morning, Lord Father God, give us the strength and the courage just to reach to church and get back home safe. And also pray for all our priests, especially we have Pablo, Father Goodman, Father Quinlan, Father Centrals, Father Bruno, and all the rest of the priests in the church. And also we pray for our Bishop Gabriel Maldes, Lord Father God, so them that go. And also Father Albert at the Bavano, Lord Father God, give them the strength and the courage, Lord Father God, to understand this and to do a nice preaching, to do what I think best, Lord Father God, to will to, Lord Father God. Charlie, bye-bye, have a blessed day.
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0: Ok, merci un peu.
1: By the power of the Holy Spirit, he will face the anointing upon us. Holy Father, we thank you for the grace and for the peace and for life and for weakness of this morning. Thank you, Mr. Charlie, and everyone who's a thank you for our eyes to see our weaknesses, to our eyes to hear. Thank you, Father, for life, health, strength, and energy. Dear Father, we thank you for Mr. Charlie that woke up this morning, and everyone that you opened the eyes to see, dear Father, thank you for the gift of life. Dear Jesus, we pray for all those who are traveling this morning, that was a wake up this morning, dear Father, we ask you to cover them and anoint from the anointing from the crowns of the head to the soul of the feet. We thank you for the brand new month of August, dear with Jesus, and all those who are going to celebrate the babies, and who are celebrating the babies. May you bring them the grace, the peace, and the love, and the unity that they need. The Father has always been grateful for those who are traveling from the far, and those who are unseen and on the way. The Father, we ask you to protect them from the greenhouse and the community of Jesus. Heavenly Father, we pray for the world so that they are. Heavenly Father, for the world, with the Father, we pray for many that suffer. Impurity and injustice, dear Jesus, that our leaders, dear Jesus, that may make the work and ensure that all people have access to the resources that you need. Live in dignity and greed. Selfishness, may they be overcome. Oh, dear Father, Holy Spirit, charity and justice. Dear Father, we ask you this prayer for all those who are anxious, dear Jesus, about the future, dear Jesus, that they may find peace, dear Jesus, and knowledge that true security comes from God alone, dear Jesus, and that they may trust in His loving care, dear Father, and provide us to pray. Dear Father, as we pray in the hurricane season, dear Father, we pray that you grant us peace and protect us from all incidents and accidents and all natural disasters. And for your mercy, for us all, we pray for all those who have physical challenges or children born who can't do anything for themselves, dear Jesus. Oh, dear Father, we pray that you always be with them. Those who are incarcerated in the prisons, dear Father, we pray that you forgive them for all their sins and they become good nature. Oh, Heavenly Jesus, we pray for all our people in Venezuela that are still suffering from their loss. And all of them is your Father. And I know, dear Father, since you trust, your trust in Him, He will always take care of you. Dear Father, we pray for all those who feed the poor ministries, dear Father. We pray for all those who help and those who bless them in abundance, dear Father. We pray for all those who are not doing too well. We touch them and we heal them from the crowns of the head to the souls. If you give us a sight for them, dear Father, we pray that you pass you physically, but spiritually, they live with you. Father, we pray for all those little ones that are on holidays and people protect them from all harm and unseen danger. Dear Father, we pray for all those who are celebrating with the anniversary that you bless them with pleasures and those who just got married, especially my niece Lisa yesterday. Father, we pray that you bless the reunion and we bless the reunion that you take them. From all, we protect them from all harm and danger, dear Father. We preserve with peace, joy, and happiness, and to be this for them. Dear Father, we pray for all prayer warriors that have been praying here and their family. Dear Father, we pray of the Spirit as we celebrate. We have the men, the Father, constantly, the household, and the keeper of the family, protect them, the Father. Provide families. So, if you have anything to give, Father, bless the food and bless the families, the Father. Heavenly Father, I pray. If our people will humbly serve and pray, the Father, and hear from heaven, the Father, the heal our the Father, heal our one. Cover us with your blood, the Father. We take all this, we're doing all harm and all that is not good. The Father, we pray for them that you will do us right. This prayer ask in the name of the Father, and the Son, and the Holy Spirit. Have a blessed and peaceful new burning month, everyone. And this prayer ask in the name of the Father, and the Son, and the Holy Spirit. Even have a blessed Sunday, of silence and blessed blessings in the communities.
0: Merci, Jackie, pour la prière. 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
0: Vous avez fait ça, ma détente. 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
1: yeah. I thank God for my good health and my life. This morning, I pray that the Lord will heal and comfort those that are sick and mourning. For leaders, political, business, and church. I pray for God's wisdom to make the right decision for our country. I lift up the commissioner of police and all officers, firemen, firewomen, chief medical officers, prison officers, pastors, deacons, nurses. I lift up the citizens of this country. I pray for unity, guidance, and protection. Father, I lift up St. Croix and pray against violence in our country and protection during the hurricane season. For all those going through difficult times, I pray that the Lord give them peace and courage. To all our prayer warriors, I say good morning to all. From the independent staff of Radio 100, I pray that God will give them these desires of their heart. This morning, my verse of scripture is taken from Romans chapter 8, verse 31. If God is for you, who can be against you? This ends my verse of scripture. In Jesus' name, I say amen. Let me shout out Monsignor Dr. Patrick Anthony, Father Albert Smith, and Father Dr. Dominic Setout. Have a blessed day, my brother, and good job yesterday.
0: Okay, merci. 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
0: Bonjour Sister Meda. 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
1: Father and God, I give you thanks and I give you praise this morning, Lord. Lord, I give you the glory, the honor that is due unto your precious name. Thank you for all those who have prayed this morning. I hear resurrection. I hear and all those, Brother Angelo. I hear the other sister and the other one. Lord, I give you thanks and I give you praise this morning and I glorify your name this morning. Thank you for giving us the line. Thank you for freeing the line this morning. Father, I bring the enemy of our soul before you this morning and I pray for her, Lord, and I pray that your hands are upon her, Lord. Anoint her from the crown of her head to the very sole of her feet. My Father and God, I bring our brothers, our sisters, those who are sick this morning, I bring before you. You are the healer. You are the great healer. You are the mighty God. You are the creator of the heavens and the earth this morning. I bring all those who have a birthday this morning. I bless them in the name of Jesus. Lord, those who have an anniversary, what God has joined together, let no man put asunder. Those who are sorrowing, you are the comforter. You're going to comfort them, O God, in the name of Jesus. Father and God, those who are in pain, you are the healer. Lay your healing hands upon each one of us, O God, in the name of Jesus. Lord, I give you thanks and I give you praise. Lord, I bring the young men in the area where I live before you this morning. Lord, and I pray, O Father, that you will touch them from the crown of their head to the very sole of their feet. Lord, I pray, O Father, that your hands are upon them. Guide and protect them. Be at their side and at their ways this morning. Lord, I pray, O Father, that you will bless and undertake them, O God, in the name of Jesus. Lord, I give you thanks and I give you praise for them, O God. I pray, O Father, that you will bless all those who are at sick, Papa. All those who are in your hands, Papa. I pray, O Father, that you will guide and protect them, O God, in the name of Jesus. Lord, I bring my family before you. I bring my children before you. I bring our prayer warriors before you this morning, O God. You know each one of them by name and by nature. Father and God, I present their life into your hand. As I present Charlie's life into your hand, I pray for Afa and his wife this morning. I pray for the priests, the deacons, the pastors, O God. And I pray, O Father, that you will anoint each one of them, O God, in the name of Jesus. Lord, I give you thanks and I give you praise. I give you the glory, the honor that is due unto your precious name. And I say, amen and amen. Charlie, have a nice day. Bye-bye.
0: Merci, Sister Meda. 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

Maguire, Believe in Yourself. 11 minutes after the hour of 8 o'clock. Welcome to Sunday Gold for today, the second day of the month of August 2026. Yes, a brand new month. It is the Leo season. And as I count down my birthday, yes, Sunday, come in. Want to say a big thank you to the usual, the double, the triple, the trouble-free Arthur, Colonel, and of course Charlie. Charlie will be back here at 12 o'clock for more of Sunday Gold. Always fascinating when these three come together every Sunday. You can always find them for all the banter. So next week Sunday you can join them as usual. All in the name of good fun, eh? Colonel, you take it easy. Colonel will be back here at 4 o'clock for Country to the World. From now until 9 o'clock, music of praise and worship. I figured I want to start off with this one because I just want to be in that mood, the power of love.

Cindy Shalmine, good morning. The folks at the Castries Constituency Council, good morning. Brother Prophet, my brother, good morning. Corporal Lubin, our local Neil Diamond, good morning to you. Kyan, oh, my special buddy, my special friend, Kyan Gabriel, good morning to you. The Biscom family on the morn, good morning. Auntie Monica, good morning to you. Mr. Abraham Biscom, good morning. Valencia Biscom, good morning. And the one and only bodyguard, buddy, bodyguards, everybody. Good morning, buddy. And you're wondering who is buddy? Yeah, it's a little poodle. Yeah, very smart indeed. Let's check the WhatsApp platform. Good morning, Nikki. Wishing you and your family a beautiful and blessed Sunday. Lord, thank you for this new day, for this new month, and for this new life. May you continue to bless us in your own special way, for you are great and worthy to be praised. Amen. Have a wonderful day. Thank you very much, Miss Mary. Always a pleasure hearing from you. And to Jackie, good morning. Good morning, Nikki. Angina Blanchard, good morning. Velda, good morning to you. Haven't heard from you. What's going on? Oh, she just, good morning, Nick. Welcome. Have a fantastic week ahead. I hope so, too. Like I said, next week I'll be celebrating my birthday. A pity I wouldn't be here. So, Also, advanced birthday greetings going out to my aunt, Auntie Arlene, Cauldron Joseph, celebrating on the 6th of August. So, the folks in the Virgin Islands, good morning. Good morning as we continue our praise and worship segment. Tanisha, good morning to you.

Oh, yes, it is now 29 minutes before the hour of our 9 o'clock Sunday goal with me, Nikki, until 12 o'clock. Mm-hmm. Wanted to say good morning to my cousin in Atlanta, Georgia, Soraya Charles. Good morning to you, Allison. Not forgetting your husband, Boboy, all locked on again. Good morning.

here. Alan says, morning, Nikki. Great to have you on air. Birthday greetings to you in advance. Blessings. Enjoy every moment of it. Alan M530. Thank you, my brother.

0: Can somebody give God a shout of praise?
1: Hey, I want to say good morning to the folks at Dawn's Barbershop. Good morning, Brother Paul. Good morning to you.

0: Oh yes, now 1 minute before the hour of 9 o'clock, as we come to the end of our praise and worship segment, want to say good morning to the folks in Babono. Good morning, Bogis. Good morning, Alberi Mufdu, my brother. Good morning to you, the folks in Fouasson. Betty, good morning to you. Jojo, the only Trinidadian boy, but Jojo, I have to give you a call, my brother. I have to give you a call. Miss Magneta, good morning to you. And of course, the President of the Senate, the Honorable Alvin Reynolds. I know you love this one. There you go. Judy Jacobs, Days of Elijah.
1: I enjoy studying Hebrew, Greek. I love to dig into the Word of God. But most of the time, it just comes from my intimate times with God. Just being with Him and being in His presence. There's nothing like being in His presence. And so I think when we're in His presence, when we're drawn into Him, as the Word says, He'll draw into us. And out of that comes your innermost being, which is usually, for me, a song.

0: Oh yes, Judy Jacobs. Days of Elijah. That's where we've come to the end of our praise and worship segment. Let's see. We're going to take a break when we come back. We change the beat around.
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0: Oh yeah, it is now 9 minutes after the hour of 9 o'clock. Welcome to Sunday Gold for today, the second day of August 2026. My name is Nikki. I'm going to be with you up until 12 o'clock. At 12, Charlie comes in for more of Sunday Gold. At 4, the Colonel comes in for Country to the World. From now, we're going to change a beat until 12 o'clock.

Hey, Sharon, Peter, good morning to you. 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I've not heard from you. Hope all is good. 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

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In a while, she'll be texting me. 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Sometimes in France, Spain. 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I heard from you. You know I don't like when I don't hear from you.

How's it be? The music of yesteryear. You know, it's your boy Nicky. Baby, come back, yeah.

booth number 19, the food court, in the market, Brenda and Ikemouth. Yay, good morning, good morning.

That's all we are. Dust in the wind. Hey, the man himself, Prince of Grass Street, my brother. Good morning, good morning. Hey, folks, guess what? Leota, good morning to you. Good morning, Leota. We got to take a break. Yeah, when we come back, folks, some more good music.

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man William Brickett Joseph, my brother, good morning to you. Galba, what's up, my brother? Tennyson Critic Glasgow, good morning. 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

0: Oh, there are some songs that really touches you. 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Yeah, thank you. 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
0: Yes, I love you so much. Kenny Nolan, Love Grown Deep.

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0: a trap. 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

0: Look at that guy keep moving, Ethan. 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That's what it is. I can't leave. Uh-huh. Yes, you can. It is now 11 o'clock, folks. Take a break. When we come back, we continue with the good music. 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
1: Hello, I'm Stanley Lucien. Welcome to the HGSE poll. It's your opportunity to weigh in on the most pressing issues of the day. The Cultural Development Foundation opened Emancipation Celebration 2026 on Friday at Serenity Park under the theme Understanding Our Past to Create a Pathway for the Future. The evening began with the drumming, chanting, and waterside tribute as attendees cast blossoms into the sea in memory of enslaved ancestors. Observances moved to Vieux-Fort Square on August 1st, centered on the Say Their Name initiative, which recites the identities of formerly enslaved people. The program also includes a plantation-era drama, public lectures, Creole heritage sessions, and an island-wide historical treasure hunt. So we ask, do you think the emancipation activities are helping young people understand St. Lucia's history? Remember, our e-poll team is always on the go to get your responses as well. Watch the HCS News Force from 7 p.m. for the results and a new discussion.

Hey, time check is 8 minutes. It is 8 minutes after the hour of 11 o'clock. Hey, I say goodbye at 12. Hey, folks. Yeah, I know you're going to be mad at me. You're going to be mad, but work schedule, you know, got me. So I will be away until, the 23rd. Yeah, I come back on the 23rd of August. My birthday is on the 9th. Yeah. So, yeah. It's only two Sundays, folks. I know you can handle it. So, I look forward to being back. Shirley, original Black Mali crew, good morning. Leota, good morning. Good morning. Good morning. So Miss Mary's making me laugh. Miss Mary says, "Hi, Nikki. I'm caught in a trap. Just play something nice for me, please. Enjoy the rest." Miss Mary, you're so funny. I like this one. I really like this. Folks, so I'd like to apologize on Miss Mary's behalf. She says she's caught in a trap. All right. So until Miss Mary the 23rd, because I will be away for a while. Let's go. So all the Brangles in the ring, let's go. Yeah.

Oh, yes, the group Tabarel. Heaven Must Be Missing an Angel. Oh, yeah. And belated birthday greetings going out to the man Eli Hall. Yeah, celebrated his birthday yesterday. Yeah, we'll join you later, my brother. I know we're going to have one too. Oh, yeah. Let's rock that boat.

All Let's Rock the Boat. Half an hour before I say goodbye. Hey, Claire, good morning to you. Folks at the Castries Constituency Council, good morning. Our police officers, good morning. Prophet, good morning. Ben Corporal Lubin, good morning. Not forgetting my very, very special friend, Kyan Gabriel. Good morning. Now we play one more and then we go into our request. Sugar. Our usual Sunday request.

0: honey. 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
0: 27 minutes before the midday. Hey, folks, take our final break. When we come back, our special Sunday request.
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0: It is Sunday, the second day, the month of August 2026. My name is Nikki. Hey, I'm going to be with you up until 12. At 12, Charlie comes in for more of our Sunday Gold. 4 o'clock, the Colonel comes in. And yes, like I said, celebration time. Boy, I'm going to be celebrating it. I don't know how yet. Great accomplishment, I hope. God, the Almighty Father, allow me to see next week, Sunday. 55 years, I'm going to be, 55, yeah. Growing up, boy, August was a long way, long way. I just wonder when I will, you know, see my birthday or my birthday's coming. Oh, yeah. I try to make how many of it done. 55, we? Miss Marie, this one is for you. I look to you.

Oh, yeah, especially for Miss Murray. I look to you, Whitney Houston. And Tanisha wanted to hear this one, Fruit of Fire. Chaka Khan.

yeah, Shaka Khan, Through the Fire. Yeah, especially for Tanisha. And we have Sharon Peter here and also Tasha. I know, boy, trouble. See, they're watching. Mm-hmm. Of our SPs or the,

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Sharon Peter, oh my gosh. Ah, yeah, yeah. And who knows, maybe this time things will turn out just the way you planned. That's why I love a Sunday, yeah. Jesse. Ay, ay, ay. Shirley, original Black Malik crew. The song.

yes, Queen, One Year of Love. Surely she loved this one. And boy, I'm going to find myself in trouble if I don't play this one. Alan M50, my brother, I know you love this one. Yeah, Chef Thaddeus, good morning, good morning. You know, there are some songs, if I don't play it on a Sunday, I'm in big trouble. Yes, Soraya in Atlanta, Georgia, good morning again. Jesse's a trap. Yeah, Sharon Peter, too, Selby.

yeah. We are the world, especially for Glenn. Folks, it is that time. Oh, time goes by so quickly, so quickly. The PC, I gotta say goodbye. Yes, God willing, gonna be back here next 2 weeks. So whatever you're doing, please always keep locked on to Radio 100. Yeah. Mm-hmm. So, love many, trust few when you paddle your old canoe. My name is Nikki. I'm going to leave you in the hands of the man, Charlie. So, until then, I'm out.

Good afternoon. You're listening to Sunday Gold on Radio 100. I'm Charlie here with you. I'm going to be here till 4 o'clock when the Colonel will be bringing you country to the world. And again, wherever you may be, if you're just at home, you're at work, you're relaxing, you're driving, take it easy on the road, and you have to say thank you very much, Nikki, for a job well done, as usual, my bro. Take it easy on the road while driving home. All the best to you. Thanks again for your contribution for country. Sunday Gold. Brother Philip Shalry, how you doing, my bro? Good afternoon to you. I know you were waiting for this one. Oh, yes, when you hear the song, it's going to make your day. And again, wherever you may be, good afternoon to all.

0: Thank you.
1: Oh yes, Jesus is the light of the world. Yes, the light of the world. Let it shine. Let him shine. Again, wherever you may be, good afternoon to all.

Oh, yes, again to all of the good afternoon. Sunday greetings going out to Nurse Loretta Olivier. Everybody know you as Nurse or Celine of Blastic Hill. Hi, how you doing today? Hope you're having a wonderful day. Blessings to you, Nurse Loretta Olivier. And greetings coming to you from your two sons, Claudius and Clifford, wishing you the very, very best. Hi, Cindy, saying hello to you. All right. Enjoy this one for your listening pleasure. That's Loretta.

Oh yes, Lady Love, Miss Loretta Olivia. If you're having a wonderful day, good afternoon to you over at Elastic Hill. Okay, and again to all out there, wherever you may be, if you're just at home relaxing, you're in the kitchen, you're at work, you're driving, whatever you're doing, good afternoon. Good afternoon to you, Shirley Effridge Alexander. Hi, Shirley. Good afternoon to you. Suzetta, how you doing? Oh, yes. Gina. Satu. Hi, Satu. All the best. Good afternoon.

Oh yes, one in a million, you. Hey, Lucretia Remy. Hey, Lucretia, how you doing? Good afternoon to you. Lucretia Stevens. Hi, Lucretia. Hope you're having a wonderful day. Deborah Remy. Deborah Marcial, the Marcial family. Hey, enjoy this one, Deborah.

Oh yes, still waters run deep again, wherever you may be. Good afternoon, Wayne. Wayne and Jesse Frederick. Hey Jesse, how you doing? Good afternoon to you. All the best. Good afternoon. Akelia Inglis. Hi Akelia. How are you doing today? Hope you're having a wonderful day. Luke and Christine Bellrose. Hey, good afternoon. Christine Marshall. Hey, Christine. All the best to you. Jodine, Tyler, Cariff, Vanessa Marshall. Cedar. Cedar Charles. Hey, good afternoon. Adela Charles.

Oh yes, Chef Todd, yes, how you doing, my bro? This is what we are here for, okay? You want me to play it for you one more time? It's our pleasure, okay? Good afternoon. The weatherman, how you doing? Hi, Sylvester, Martha, hi, good afternoon, good afternoon. Hope you're having a wonderful day. All right, Chef Thaddeus, for your listening pleasure, my bro. Enjoy.

0: Oh, yes. Chef Thaddeus, hope you're enjoying this one. All the best to you, my bro. To you and your family.
1: Hello, I'm Stanley Lucien. Welcome to the HGSE Poll. It's your opportunity to weigh in on the most pressing issues of the day. 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The evening began with the drumming, chanting, and waterside tribute as attendees cast blossoms into the sea in memory of enslaved ancestors. Observances moved to Vieux-Fort Square on August 1st, centered on the Say Their Name initiative, which recites the identities of formerly enslaved people. The program also includes a plantation-era drama, public lectures, Creole heritage sessions, and an island-wide historical treasure hunt. So we ask, do you think the emancipation activities are helping young people understand St. Lucia's history? Remember, our e-poll team is always on the go to get your responses as well. Watch the HCS News Force from 7 p.m. for the results and a new discussion.
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0: Oh yes, again to all of you, good afternoon. Good afternoon, Lorna and Olivia Maslin. Hey, how y'all are doing today? Good afternoon, Josie Latcher. Hey, Josie. Good afternoon to you. Stacia Charles. Hi, Stacia. How you doing? Good afternoon. Good afternoon, Althea Alcee. Hi, Hyacinth. How y'all are doing?

Oh yes. Hey, Charmaine, how you doing? Good afternoon. How you doing today? Hope you're having a wonderful day, Charmaine. Noah Halley, Shoma Claxton, Miss Sister DeLuy family over in Lakai. All the best to you. Okay. So Charmaine, this one is for your listening pleasure. Enjoy.

Yes, Shilmin, for your listening pleasure. Hope you're having a wonderful day. Good afternoon to you. Radio 100, LMFM. It is 3 minutes past one, and you're listening to Sandy Goldtown Radio 100. I'm Charlie here with you. I'm going to be here till 4 o'clock when the Colonel and John Sexius will be bringing you country to the world, to all of the waving. Maybe good afternoon, Veronica Augustine Claretta over at Mac. How you doing? Hope you're having a wonderful day, you and your family. Warner and the rest of the family. Hi, Julie. Good afternoon. Good afternoon. Want to shout out the James family, Lower Moon Road. How y'all are doing today? Good afternoon. Good afternoon. Tilly to Samuel, Bernadette Samuel, Joseph. Hi. The Daniel family over in Corinth. Hi. Sonia, Faith, Diane, and the rest of the folks. Good afternoon. Enjoy this one, guys, for your listening pleasure.

Oh yes, holy forever. Good afternoon, good afternoon. Veronica Augustin and Mark Claret, hope you enjoy this one. All the best to you. I want to shout out Sir Robert Julian Hunt and Lady Jennifer Hunt, the Hunt family. Good afternoon, good afternoon. Hope you're all having a wonderful day. All the best. All right. Hey, Sylvie saying hi and good afternoon to Sir Robert Julian Hunt. All the best to you. And this song is for your listening pleasure, Sir Julian Hunt and your family. Enjoy. You know you're there and listening, enjoying the music for your listening pleasure.

Oh, yes. Robert Julian Hunt. Yes, this one was for your listening pleasure. Hope you enjoyed it. Well, I know you enjoyed it. All the best to you, my bro. Blessings to you and your family. And again, to all out there, wherever you may be, good afternoon. Nurse Housing, how you doing? Yasmin Housing, hi. Good afternoon, good afternoon. This is what we are here for, Yasmin, for your listening pleasure. Hope you're having a wonderful day, okay?

Oh, yes. Yes, man. Hope you enjoy this one. All the best to you. And again, wherever you may be, good afternoon to all out there. Today is Sunday, second day of the month of August 2026. Blessings to all out there. Hey, Andy and B. Jolie. Hey, how y'all are doing today? Good afternoon. Good afternoon, CJ. Damien. Hi, Barbara Fossois, Peter Jacinta, Rekai Desma, Gloria Charles. Hey, how y'all are doing? Grace coming to y'all from Marcia Fossois. And she asked me to play this song for your listening pleasure. Enjoy. So, okay, Andy, be jolly. Enjoy.

Oh yes, Andy and B. Julie, hope you enjoy this one from Monsieur Francois. Again, good afternoon to all. Mary LaMontagne, hey, Rita Dyer, the Dyer family, Johnny, hi, how y'all are doing? Good afternoon. Patsy Augustine, hi Patsy, hope you're having a wonderful day. Mark and Catherine, Mark Fee. Mark, Catherine, Giuliani, enjoy, guys, for your listening pleasure. I know you love this one.

yes, again, Mark and Catherine McPhee, how you doing? Hey, Teresa. Hi, Teresa. Good afternoon. Good afternoon to you. Sheila Monrose. Hey, Sheila. How you doing? Good afternoon to you and your daughter, Dr. Lisa Monrose, Thaddeus, and the rest of the guys. Enjoy. All right.

Oh, yes, Mac and Catherine McPhee. Good afternoon, guys. Good afternoon. Vernon and Sonia Alexander. Vervo, how you doing, my bro? Good afternoon to you. Vincent Doxery. Vincent, hope you're having a wonderful day. Kyle Alexander. So, Sonia, good afternoon.

Oh, yes. Again, to all of the good afternoon. Good afternoon. Birthday greetings going out to Kathy over in Degazon. Hi, Kathy. How you doing? Good afternoon. Good afternoon to you. Blessings, peace, health, long life, happiness always. Greetings come to you from your loving sister, Delia of Degazon, wishing you the very best. So, Kathy, good afternoon to you. Hey, Calix, how are you doing today? Good afternoon. Rhoda. Hey, Rhoda. All the best. Jenny. Jennifer Brett. Hi, Emma Clemmer. Good afternoon. Ann Killman. Hey, Ann. Good afternoon. Enjoy this one for your listening pleasure.

Oh, yes, you say best when you say nothing at all, car to your friend. They guys, a happy birthday to you, Calix the Road and Kilman. All the best, y'all guys. Wedding anniversary greetings going out too. Oh, yes, Ernest and Sharon Felix. Tomorrow is going to be your special day. 24 wonderful years. May the good Lord continue to bless you all with health, peace, long life, and happiness always. Greetings come to you from your mom, Ernest Glory, Glory Edgar, your brother, Franklin, your sister Mandy, Shamian, all wishing you the very best. Wayne and Jesse, Frederick, all wishing you the very best. So, this song is for your listening pleasure. Ernest and Sharon Felix, enjoy this one. Happy wedding anniversary.

Oh, yes. Ernest and Sharon Felix. Happy 24th wedding anniversary. All the best, y'all, guys. Blessings always. Hi to Joy and Joseph Daniel. Hey, Joy, how you doing? Joseph, good afternoon. Akeem, Joisha, Jordan, and the folks over at Jay's House of Pop, the back of Massey's, Rodney Hyde. Hope you're having a wonderful day. Good afternoon. Enjoy this one for your listening pleasure.

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1: 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Right store. Right choice.

Oh yes, rest your love on me. Again, to all out there, good afternoon. We want to shout out the folks over at United Shipping. Hey, Brother Augustine and Mary Joseph. We're going to celebrate their 35th wedding anniversary tomorrow. Happy wedding anniversary to Augustine and Mary Joseph. Hope you're going to have a wonderful anniversary. Tomorrow is going to be all specially 35 wonderful years. May the good Lord continue to bless you all with health, peace, joy, long life, and happiness always. This song is for your listening pleasure, okay? Augustine and Mary Joseph, enjoy this one. Happy wedding anniversary. Ernest and Sharon Felix.

0: Oh, yes. Augustine and Mary Joseph celebrating their 45th wedding anniversary. Oh, yes. Tomorrow is going to be their special day. All the best, y'all guys. Good afternoon. Good afternoon.
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0: It is 3 minutes past two, and you're listening to Sunday Gold on Radio 100. I'm Charlie here with you. I'm going to be here till 4 o'clock when the Colonel and John Sexius will be bringing you country to the world. Wherever you may be, hope you're having a wonderful day. Good afternoon. Justice Lauren William, how you doing? Good afternoon. Good afternoon to you. Roda Tyrone and Norma Maynard, how you all doing? To the Hunt family, Lower Moon Road. Hi, Errol Hunt and Lady Laura Hunt. Good afternoon. Good afternoon. For your listening pleasure, guys. Enjoy.

Oh, yes, again to all of the good afternoon. Hi, Mava and Love. How y'all are doing today? All the best. All greetings come to y'all from Mom and Grandmother Gertrude Richardson, wishing the very, very best. All right. Coolie over in Going Places. Hi, Coolie, how you doing? All the best to you from your brother, Justin, Lucius Justin 404, wishing you the very best. Again, to all of the good afternoon to y'all.

yes, God shall wipe away all tears. Again to all of them, if you may be, good afternoon. Angela and David Lawrence. Hey, Angela, how you doing today? David, having a wonderful day. Jerome Dixon. Hi, Jerome Dixon. Tido, good afternoon. Good afternoon to you, my friend. Nigel and Gina Dixon. Martin, Jeremy, hey, Enoch. Hope you all guys are having a wonderful day. Again, David, for your listening pleasure from Angela. Enjoy.

Oh, yes, you're the star, David and Angela Lawrence, Jerome Dixon. Good afternoon. Sybil. Hi, Sybil. How you doing? Hope you're having a wonderful day. Lydia Duvey, Crispin Duvey and family. All the best, y'all, guys. Marie Calixter, Suzette, Anne, Rhoda, Christina, Jacinta, Sylvia. Enjoy this one for your listening pleasure. Marie, Tasha, enjoy.

Oh, yes, a woman like you. Yes, I want to shout out Suzanne. Hi, how you doing? Tribune, yes. Judah Emerald. Good afternoon, good afternoon. How you all doing today? All the best. All right. For your listening pleasure, Suzanne from Tribune, yes. Wishing you the very, very best. Pauletta Morgan, how you doing today? Hope you're having a wonderful day. Then Albertha Nelson. Gordon, how you doing? M262, my brother. Good afternoon to you. Enjoy.

Oh, yes. Again, Mac Everest. How you doing, my bro? Good afternoon to you and family. Okay. Yes, Susan Emerald, Tribonius, Roxanne. Hey, Trevor. Good afternoon, guys.

Oh, yes, all the love in the world won't take me away from you. Again, to all of the good up there. Georgiana Rikai, how you doing? And Tonya Etienne, Antonia Emmanuel, hey, good afternoon. Tasha Shabs, how you doing? Good afternoon. Hope you're having a wonderful day.

0: a first time.
1: Oh yes, for the first time. Again, Christina, for the first time. And Angela, for your listening pleasure, from David. David, good afternoon. Listen to this one, babe.

yeah, it says I love you, but I lied. Love can never feel so strong. Again, to all out there, good afternoon to you. Sato, hi Gina Richford. Hi Gina, how you doing? Joan Clovis, Philogen, Madeline Alexander. Hey, Madeline, all the best to you. Joan Amab, hey, all the best, guys. Good afternoon.

Oh yes, every day I love you. Again, to all out there, good afternoon. Hey California, how you doing? Good afternoon to you, Michelle Calendar, Jackie Calendar. How you doing? Genevieve Crozell, hi Joe and Helen Crozell. All the best, y'all guys. Shirley, as to this one is for your listening pleasure, Shirley Everidge.

Oh, yes. Shirley, I hope you enjoy this one. All the best to you again in California. Good afternoon. Good afternoon to you. And to all out there, wherever you may be, good afternoon. Yes. Marie, for your listening pleasure. Enjoy.

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yes. You gotta be a saint. Catherine Emily, how you doing? Scholastica. Good afternoon to you. Oh, yes. Alert Richard, I know, for your listening pleasure. Alert and Paul Richard, good afternoon.

It is 3 minutes past 3, and you're listening to Sandy Gold on Radio 100. I'm Charlie here with you. I'm going to be here till 4 o'clock when the Colonel and John Sexius will be bringing you country to the world. Hey, how you doing? Good afternoon. Lily and Apollos Felix. How you doing? The Felix family. Daryl and Suzanne Solomon. Good afternoon. Sylvia Raphael. Hi, Sylvia. How you doing? Chucky, Lana, Larry. Good afternoon. Esther Joseph. Hi, Esther, Tessa, and Bernadette Flavian. The James family. Good afternoon. Hope you're all having a wonderful day. Enjoy.

0: 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That's why the HTS News Channel 4 is now on Radio 100 Helen FM. 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
1: Hello, I'm Stanley Lucien. Welcome to the HTSE poll. It's your opportunity to weigh in on the most pressing issues of the day. The Cultural Development Foundation opened Emancipation Celebration 2026 on Friday at Serenity Park under the theme Understanding Our Past to Create a Pathway for the Future. The evening began with the drumming, chanting, and waterside tribute as attendees cast blossoms into the sea in memory of enslaved ancestors. Observances moved to Vieux-Fort Square on August 1st, centered on the Say Their Name initiative, which recites the identities of formerly enslaved people. The program also includes a plantation-era drama, public lectures, Creole heritage sessions, and an island-wide historical treasure hunt. So we ask, do you think the emancipation activities are helping young people understand St. Lucia's history? Remember, our e-poll team is always on the go to get your responses as well. Watch the HTS News for us from 7 p.m. for the results and the new discussion.
2: Oh yes, again to all out there, good afternoon. Brother Augustine, for your listening pleasure, enjoy.

Oh, yes, Brother Gustin, I hope you enjoy this one. All the best. Good afternoon. Kalik Shango, hey, how you doing? Agnes Shango, Cecilia, and Virginia Shango, the Shango family. Hope you're having a wonderful day. Madri Poleon. Hi, Madri. Good afternoon to you. Mary Hippolyte. Hi, Mary. Jemina Joseph. Hennix. I do. My bro, all the best to you. Good afternoon.

Oh, yes, George and Lucy Brown. Hope you're having a wonderful day. Good afternoon. Sharon Peter and the folks over at the Swim Shop over in New Jersey. You're listening, enjoying the music. Chester Hinkson and Delicia Hinkson, your beautiful wife. Enjoy.

Oh yes, alone in the night. Hey Marva, how you doing? And love, good afternoon to y'all. Hope y'all having a wonderful day. From Gertrude Richardson. Again, Rita, you're there. Rita Dyer, all the best. Good afternoon. Hey, Robert John Charles. Hi, Robert. How you doing? King over in Sandbelt. Hope y'all guys having a wonderful day. Good afternoon. Buffalo Adam. This one is for your listening pleasure from your loving wife. Oh, that's a wishing you the very best. Want to shout out the folks over the blessings at BZ. Just sent a hand. Robbie.

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1: Oh, yes, again. Jacinta Charles. Hi, Jacinta. How are you doing this afternoon? All the best to you. Good afternoon to you. Cecil and Martin. Cecil, for your listening pleasure from Martin. Okay, enjoy this one.
2: You know, it must have been cold standing there in my shadow. You never had the sunlight on your face. But you know, you were content to let me shine while you even walked a few steps behind. And I was the one with all the glory while you were the one behind me with all that strength. Just a face without a name, but I never even once heard you complain.

Oh, yes, Martin and Cecil Hinks, and this one was for your listening pleasure. MacArthur Fowell, MacArthur and Francis Fowell. Hey, how y'all are doing? Russ Lee, hey, Mitchie. Good afternoon, good afternoon. George Leopold, Claudius Leopold, the Leopold family. Enjoy, guys.

0: message after the sound of the tone.
1: Oh yes, where would I be without you again? Deborah Daisy, how you doing? Edgar. Andre, Edgar, and family. Hey, I'm Eugene. Tasha, you're doing today. Good afternoon. Good afternoon. I know you. Are you waiting for this one? Deborah, just sing along. All right? Enjoy.

Oh yes, love you more than I can see. Love you more than I can see. Again to all out there, good afternoon. Blessed new month to all. I'm going to be back here Tuesday morning at 4:30, God willing. I'm leaving you in the hands of the Colonel. We'll be bringing you country to the world. Again, to all those who are celebrating their birthday, wedding anniversary, to all those who are mourning, to all those who are not feeling too well, blessings to all. Till we meet again, enjoy.

time is now 4 o'clock. I want to say thank you very much, Charlie, for the Sunday Gold. And this is the Colonel here with you with Country to the World. I want to say good afternoon to everyone, whether you're in St. Lucia or overseas. We want to say thank you for tuning in to Radio 100, 11 FM.

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1: Yes, precious memories, and we do want to remember all those who have left us and are not around anymore. Our condolences goes to the families of those who have left us, and we have to have precious memories. That's all we have left. As we continue with Country to the World.

Mama's Family Bible or whatever. 9 minutes down the hour, 4 o'clock. And Chef Thaddeus, and say good afternoon to you. Thanks a lot for tuning in. And well, Remy, and all your folks tuning in, I say thank you as we continue with country to the world. And we continue here.

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That's the late, great Judge Jones. As we continue here with country, let us take this number.

We are 16 minutes down the hour of 4 o'clock. And as we continue here, don't forget we had a holiday. It was Emancipation Day, I think it was. That was on Saturday. I'll drop one or two numbers. Liberation type song, etc., etc. Africa later on. But as we continue with country, let's move along.

Nobody has to get burned. As we continue with country, we want to say to Chris Daniel over in Texas, as well as Angelina and Dorothea, I say, good afternoon. It's my godson in Canada, in Texas. And we say to Stacy Bolton Williams in Atlanta and her husband Greg. Their sons Cooper, Alec, and Brock, good afternoon. Mom and Dad, Nancy and Doug in Atlanta, and Brother Brad Bolton in Oakland, California, and a good friend Egna Mungaru, that's in Jacksonville, that's in Florida. Vanessa over in Ajax, Canada, and also the Garys. Good afternoon. As we say, shout out to Brother Titus Priggle and Brother Wally Downs and Uradia, which is Downs over in Rodney Bay. Good afternoon, and family. Sharon Tables and family, and his wife Lydia, and Mrs. Lubin and Sophie. Brother Sweet Shave, good afternoon. And as we move on, my good friend Orange Bunch in North Carolina, good afternoon to you. And we shout the Masons over in Rock Hall. And Sister Gertrude Richardson over in Anguilla, I say hello, you're tuned in already. To Jason and Madeline of the Grapevine over in Bolsiju, we say good afternoon. And we move on to Brother Errol Cyril, North South Enterprises, and all the staff working there at the North South Enterprise. We shout out to Delina and her husband Naru in Toronto, Canada, and Olive in Toronto. Baptist Truman was born. Say good afternoon. The double A's, Frankie, Tony, Dunstan, Leslie, Richard. Good afternoon. And Frida Clark over in Bonte. Let's take this number and then we'll come back to shout out.

Oh, yes, we can do it right. You know, we had it a while ago. Little shout out to our friends in New Jersey, Joe and Myrtle Dominguez, and his son and daughter Justin and Megan in New Jersey. Good afternoon to your folks. Velda Remy in New York City, Gertrude Richardson in Anguilla, and we have Chef Thaddeus. Good afternoon. Let's shout out Victor and Sandra Wicks as Gaucher on the Morn. And we shout out Priscilla over in Canada, Priscilla. We shout out Wendell Andrews and Zico and Mrs. Smith and Salibus, all the Smith family in Salibus. We say good afternoon to your folks. Paula in Cedar Heights over in Beaufort. We say good afternoon. Eugene Norbert over in Tortola. And he's going to shout out in a while.

Special on Virgin Modest and Randolph Pearson over in Jetwin down in Chuzelle area. Good afternoon. Special out in Dubai is Lydia and Crispin. And Mala of Kiss FM, say good afternoon. Connie Bear on the Moon. Oh yes, as we change the number around and get back to country, we'll be shouting out in a few minutes, some of our folks.

Okay, the tiny circle is a prison made of gold. As we shout out Charles in Long Island, New York, and Nevada Vival in New York City, and Curtis in Bermuda, Bellingham, Baltimore, and Daphne Joseph in French Guiana, and Miss Dede in New York City, and Master Francois in New York, and William Madrina in Colorado Springs, Colorado, and Roy and Monica Maxwell in Atlanta, Georgia. Good afternoon, Roy and Monica. Andrew Francis and his family, Octavia and Anita in Texas, and Aisha in the Virgin Islands. We shout out Angela Bruno and Catherine Stack in New York City. Yolanda and family in Connecticut. Good afternoon, Yolanda. Moving Hensley over in Connecticut. And Jacqueline John in Canada. Janet over in Montserrat. We have Anita Weeks over in Canada. And Steve Abraham in the Virgin Islands, Gracie Virgins in Croy, and Cyril Bess in California, Bonita and Beryl in New York City. As we continue, let's hit that number here, and then we'll get back to the shout outs in a few.

That was long ago when love was green and love is ripe now. As we shout out, Charlie Alexander on the morning. Good afternoon, Charlie. Stevenson on the morning in the bakery. Good afternoon. And we have Sharon over in Calvary Road and Peter Stanley on the morning. And Frida Clark, I mentioned while we were born today. Gil McDonald in Diamonds and Julian Martinez Philip in Sofia. 59 Edwin and 64 Alphonse. We have Raschiman. Good afternoon. We shall have Vincelle Beauty Salon. And Eureka down in Chouzelle. Always tuned in. Haven't seen her yet. She's not yet said that she's tuned in, but I know she is. Ginova in Pi, Loretta in River Dory. Madeline Fauche, the Rose of Kabish, doing over in Bands, and Lazarus Alphonse, say good afternoon to you, and family down in Ticolon, Frank Cambridge, and we shout out Controller, we shout out, don't forget, Maggie Cruzel and Genevieve on the Moon, good afternoon, Rabbi Errol Cyril, just chat you a while ago, Senator Rosemond Cleary and his wife Joanne. Brother Earl Lewis, Cosmo, good afternoon to you. And Brother Knight, Desmond. And Tony Albert, Marchand, good afternoon. Arinos Hunter. TJ, also known as Anetta and Amy. And Peter O'Keele, the Earl of Denry. We shout out Angela Albert and Kwan over in Bosque Du. And David Edward, is known as Sexy of Denry. For now, we shall close the section. We'll come back to a few shout outs in a while. Let's take that number right now.

Baby sister. I remember once when I was playing dances, and if you didn't play that song, man, tell you something, it's problems. Everybody want baby sister. All right, let me say good afternoon to Elephant family. Well, mom and dad and the family say good afternoon to you all. As we continue with Country to the World, right now, right here, Radio 100, Helen FM.

0: gone.
1: Ooh, second time around, that's for sure, Dad, yes. I'll be an old troubadour.
2: When I'm gone.
1: And that's my god somewhere in Texas. Chris Daniel loves that number also. An old troubadour, and that was George Strait. As we continue here with country to the world.

Our love is made of gold. If our hair turns silver, as we continue here with Country to the World, it's now a minute to the hour of 5 o'clock. Don't forget at 6 o'clock, the sex house takes over, takes you up until midnight. And I'll be back for a morning, God willing, 4:30, to Lady St. Lucie.

minutes down the hour of 5 o'clock. And as we continue here with country, we're just knocking the numbers here for you.

Brother Wagon and Dolly Parton yesterday is gone, but tomorrow is forever. Let me shout out Dr. Beat and family. Good afternoon. Brother Alpha Charles, good afternoon to you. And, well, we had Charlie here earlier on, so on the other hand, let's continue with country.

0: a lonely mound of clay. As we look down the hour, 23 minutes down the hour of 5 o'clock, we have Brother Sixes. He's in. Good afternoon, Brother Sixes.
1: Good afternoon. How are you?
0: How's the weather out there?
1: Well, it's a bit humid and...
0: But no rain. Overcast?
1: It's a bit slightly overcast, but it's very humid.
0: Okay, and that's what the brother says, and this will be coming a while to log the numbers for you as we continue with country, talking some George.

Oh yeah, as we move on with the country. Brothers to the Blue, and we continue here.

There is a bar made in Honky Tonk downstairs. It's 9 minutes to the hour of 6 o'clock. And in a while, but the sixes is already getting his act together. So he should be taking over very, very soon.

0: very lonely, know my secret. And this is where I'm saying bye-bye. And I promise it was Emancipation Day on Saturday it was.
1: Oh, yeah, it was.
0: A holiday. And I said I'll play a number. It's mostly Africa, liberation. Let's take it. And in a while, we'll go back to country when the 6 years is going to be taken over in a few minutes.

thank you so very much, Colonel, and a special good evening to St. Lucia and the Eastern Caribbean and by extension the world. It's a pleasure to be here with you once again. My name is John Sextus. I will be in your company on Country to the World up until midnight. So with this, I want to say a special good evening to our disabled and elderly persons, to all our bus drivers, doctors, nurses, policemen and women, firemen and women, to all our teachers, to those of you in the homes, those of you in hospital. Let us all wish those in hospital a speedy recovery. And to those of you who are at work, those of you who are going to and from work, to all our taxi drivers, our securities and vendors around the island, to those of you who are listening to us via the internet, welcome to the program Country to the World. Once again, I am John Sextus. I will be in your company up until midnight. Having said that, let's go to our little moment of inspiration before we begin.

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0: hello, sweetheart. 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You should have seen all the smiling faces of the messmen and the oilers. Why, even the first engineer got a few letters from back home this trip. But for me, it was the same old story. Just like the last two ports we've hit. Nothing. 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But that's the life of a seaman. I don't know if you've been counting the days, but I have. There's only 22 more days left, and I'll be home. You know, I've walked this old tanker from bow to stern a thousand times, wondering what you might be doing on a night like this. 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
1: Are you serious?
0: But they don't really care about us. All they care about is that roll of money in our pockets. Now, I'm not saying that I don't hit the bars. Sure I do. Everybody does. 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The booze seems to help somehow. To help somehow. And those sad songs on the jukebox always remind me of home.

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Oh yes. Let me say good evening to the Eastern Caribbean once again for you, the community of Chateaubella in St. Vincent. Thank you so very much. Also, I want to go to Trinidad and say a special good evening to Richard of Trinidad. Thank you so very, very much. Okay. It is now 16 minutes to the hour of 7 o'clock. To those of you who were celebrating your birthday this month, have celebrated or will be celebrating your birthday this month, I want to wish you advance belated and happy birthday, as well as anniversaries, advance belated and happy anniversary to all of you. To those of you who are in grief of your loved ones, the management and staff of Radio 100 would like to extend our condolences to the grieved families. Let me say a special good evening to Elmer Charles of Long Island. How are you doing, Elmer? Hope that everything is okay with you. This is for your listening pleasure. Elmer Charles of Long Island.

say a special good evening to Edlin of Saldibus. Special good night to you, Edlin. And General of Rock Hall, how are you doing? Hope that everything is okay with you. Prisca and Harris Mooney of OJ and Anetta and Joycelyn and family of St. Croix. Jaya of Baltimore, Rufina of Lackley, Kennis of Debrel. Miss Tina, how are you doing, my darling? Hope that everything is okay with you, Miss Tina. Hope that everything is okay. Greetings to you from Grandaline and Grandaline and Kyle and the rest of the Elite family. Special good evening to you all. Venice K.I.A. of Monier, Sheila of Bacatel, Marcella Sophia in Chouzel, Mr. Mike of Lafag, Kelly of Pomin, OJ, Cindy and Meldra Pamphil of City Gate, Bernice of Market Road, Say Albert of Lafag, Bibin, aka Justin Time of River Dory, Loretta Hippolyte of River Dory, how are you doing? Lester and Tenchi of St. Jude's Highway, Tony of New York Road, Niles Ferdinand of Southwell, Steve of Bruceville, Alvin of Perro and Julian of Perro, Mr. Joe of Riviera Mita, Anselma of Riviera Mita, special good evening to you, and Mr. Eustace of Bizet, how are you all doing? Special good night to all of you all. Good night to the entire community of New Development in Soufre. How are you all doing down there?

Laimo, commune Laimo, bien bonsoir pour vous tout. La retraite ça qu'a fait et ti Paul comment vous êtes, mon tout bagaille au bas et tout. The community of La Retraite again, special good night to you all. Good night to Urelta of Tetmon, Julie of Cafe, Lenny of Ciceron, Dede of Grand Rivière, Urelta of Demon, Linda of Kubarel, Raymond is a.k.a. Ma Chappie of La Fag Ponchep, Ma Kouai, Odega Baika Ponchmen, Chimbe 4, Pamoli, Chappers of Mon Bonin, Mr. Bob and the community of Bonte, and Anne-Marie, to do my sack cafe at Peru, Mohop Tut Bagay Obae to Anne-Marie, Sheila of Cedars, Tony and Sheila of Cedars. I hope that I want to wish you all to accept my sympathy on the passing of you all, lovely friend. Okay, Cherry and Linda and the family of Balata. Colinius and Gilda Dumo of Grand Rivière, Lucretia and the community of Mon Repo, especially the community of Lomba, Margaret Tout and La Pointe. Special good night to you all. Sheila of OG, Power, aka Wadada of Cantonment and Viewfort, Man Morella, Bath, all of Coolytown, the Calix families of Coolytown, wherever you all are, I want to say a special good night to you all. Mr. and Mrs. William of Kako and Babuno, and Audrey of Degazon, Harriet of Bocage, Martin, my brother of Monsepa. I hope that everything is okay, brother. Douglas and Natty. Douglas O'Brien and Natty of Cedar Heights, and Margaret and Mike of Cedar Heights. Special good night to you all.

Oh, yes. Let's go to Palmerston View Forum and say a special good night to the community of Palmerston, also the community of Massad in Grozi Lake. I want to say a special good evening, good night to Jacqueline and the community of Bouton, the community of Belvedere Canneries. Sheila in Canneries, special good night to you. Angie and Rufina of Canneries, how are you all doing? Hope that everything is okay with you all. Okay, I want to go to Coral Street and say goodnight to Brother Ray and the rest of the crew down at Coral Street. How are you all doing? Ivor Charles of Kaweli, Matthewin and Dennis of Wadowange, Zetilia of Corinth, how are you? Louviska and the entire community of Café Sakafet, bien bonsoir, dit toute ses familles, bonjour, bon moi. Edris and the community of Ravino, Joseph Butcher of Labri, Benoit and Loretta of Bocage, Pearl and Matthewin of Sawot, Barrett of Cicero, Elmo of Cicero, Madrid Tennis Class of Dakitin, Bonita of Cafe, Agifa Sinclair of Entry, Po Alvin Charles of Majomel, Comin Majomel Sakafet, Vanessa of Laguas, Acha of Ticolon, Stan of Larishus in Viewfort, To of Black Bay TX 83, My Lollipop of Salibus, Miss May, Kumon Yesakafet, Miss May, Samson and of Coolytown, Plumber of Oje, get well wishes to you from me, my brother, once again, Sheila. And to all the past staffs of Halcyon Days, Mavledi Kotezote, wherever you all are, special good night to you all and to the entire community of Chopin. Bien bonsoir pour vous toutes.

Kleber Close. Let's say a special advance happy birthday to a grandson, Curlin of Monique. Your birthday is going to be tomorrow, Curlin, and these happy birthday greetings are coming to you from your sweet, loving, and special grandmother, Rachel Miles of Corinth, wishing you all the best in life and hope that things will be okay with you. Be a good boy, Curlin, to Grandma. Okay, Grandma loves you very, very, very much. This is coming from her heart, especially for you. Okay, and for your listening pleasure, Grandma, Rachel Miles.

Oh, let me say good night to the community of Mont-Lancourt, Unionville, Château-Belay, Etangs, Bellefond, Belle Plaine. Hey, Madeleine Fauché, special good night to you. How are you doing? The community of Boisden, Espérance, Moka, Saint-Philippe, Wavin Clay, Towai, and New Development and Crestland. Special good night to all of you all.

let's say good night to the community of I want to say good night to Spencer and the entire community of Zeno Babi and the community of Saint Philippe. Special good night to you all and Blaise and the community of Poilin. Bien bonsoir pour commune Poilin sa cafet, the community of Boisjoli in Denry. Bien bonsoir up the line in Miku. Special good night to you all and thank you so very, very much.

Oya said it's now 28 minutes to the hour of 8 o'clock. I want to say a special good night to Steve Abraham, a.k.a. Cool Breeze from your sister Madeleine Fouché of Belle Plaine in Souffle. Special good night to Claire and the entire community of Cicero. How are you all doing? And Vanda and the entire community of Gaya Boisa Cafet. Hey, Boti Mimi, episode 2 Tabala. Mavle di bien, bonsoir pour zot, comment zot y est là?

Oh, yes, a special good evening to Christopher. I don't take WhatsApp calls. I don't take WhatsApp calls. Could you please just place your request on the WhatsApp platform, which the number is 587-451-7260, or the landline phone as 451-7260. Okay, Christopher? Sorry about that, my brother. No video calls. Okay? All right. Hey, Electra, special good night to you. How are you doing? And the rest, this one doesn't need introduction. Okay, for you all. Special good night to Anselma. How are you doing?

0: 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I hope you're feeling all right.
1: All right, let's say good night to the community of Teva in Grace and Grace proper. Eh, Obensin Metro Tutsakafet bien moswepu to the community of Asukaye, Fonjoye, Esperance, Bellevue, Fonkouli, Monkain, Perro. Special good night to you all. The community of Blanchine Dairy. So how are you all doing? Special good night to you all. Thank you so very much. Okay. Let me shout out Cyril Myers of Denny Riviere. How are you doing? Mr. Cyril Myers, hope that everything is okay with you. Luke and Gertrude Charles of Gayabwa, Emma Mathurin, Edward, Saka Fet, Edward, bien mosso, happy belated birthday to you, my Edward, who are passing and creative, Edward, Mironski on the board, Lawi, Woi, Edward, okay, Leonie of Reunion in Choiselle, Marius Felix and Mav and Montel Felix of Beausejour in Soufre, special good night to you all. Edbert and Shabin of Myers, Kumans of Yela, bien bonsoir. Serena and the Jean-Baptiste families of Myers Bridge, special good night to you all. And Virgie and the Monbe Christophs on Clark Street in Viewfort, special good night. Paul of Lacouville, Elvis of Grace, Justin and Rhodesia Trim of Grace, and Sandra Emma of Corinth, Lucilla of Techime, Delbert Charles, aka Dandy of Techime, Lali, and then we come out here, Lali, Saka Fet. Your demon first prize as okay. Eugenie of Denry, Hawkins of Denry, Fenton of Philbert of Larishus in Viewfort, Kaki, and Babsy and Slawe Kumanzot, Yella, Saka Fet, Olivia of Black Bay. The Gordon and family of Mondi Don, Elaine Clark, Thomas Rachel Bueller, aka Macaban, Sakafet, bien bonsoir pour zot, tout en l'auviado et whole, coming l'auviado et meuble di bien bonsoir pour zot, tout Rosella of Grand Riviere, Cecilia and the family of Latok Road, and Ludisha of Dibrel, bien bonsoir pour commune Dibrel, Roblo, la mazot, tout bien bonsoir, Kitem me dire special bonsoir pour commune Sose. I imagine que ma mam saka fet tout bagay oba epou. Ma mam, love you. All right.

Okay, at 4 minutes to the hour of 8 o'clock, at 8:30 we will be shouting out our overseas listeners, and thereafter your special corner until, you know, okay. All right, let me say a special good night to Rosella Brown, aka Jenny of Magani, Benedict Theater of Auger, and the rest of the theater families. I want to say a special good night to you all. Teresa of Campoing in Cafe, Philomines Moncheri of Francois in Martinique, Gilton Lafosse of Maganier, and Paulius and Nilin Felix of Union Terrace. Okay. Neltra Smith of Corinth, how are you doing? The Smith families of Mortet and the Albert families of Roblo. Also the Brett families of Mortet. Special good night to you all. Okay. Once again, Lambert Myers, aka Cyril of Denrigio Tamazo, special good night to you, my brother. Okay. Peter of Tiroche in Castries, Babzi. Babzi, come on, yes, Sakafet, bien bonsoir. Joyce, Sakafet, Joyce, Aslawe. Roslyn of Braden in Jackmel, how are you doing? Alva, aka Brother John of Daban, and Sexiana of La Clairie. Stina, once again, special good night to you. Dr. Chrissy Daniel, how are you? Kenneth Benoit of Pave, Liz of Denry. Liz, nous devons try parler, mais il y a fini. Ok. Let me say a special good night to Dr. Sexius and Dr. Sadu of Cedar Heights in Viewfort. Special good night to you all.

Andrew Brooke of La Petite Choiselle, Officer Chalry of the Labrick Police Station, Cecilia Mason of Sauzé. Once again, Imogen, aka my mom, special good night to you. Lydia and Boto and Babsy of PI, Blaze of Wallin, JH of Reunion in Choiselle, JB of Font Bernier. Special good night is coming to you from your body. Steve Abraham, aka Cold Breeze, my brother, wishing you all the best. Okay. Peter Mitchell of Arendelle Hill, Dosha of Arendelle Hill, Amber Smith of Monjac, the community of Monjac. I want to say a special good night to you all. Monjac, the Chalry families, especially in Victoria and the surrounding area. Special good night to you all. The community of Wavin Nave, bien bonsoir pour vous toutes. Dosha of Arendelle Hill and Rachel Myers, once again, special good night to you. The lady of Quarenf, Brother Ambrose, how are you? Hilda Antoine of Beauséjour, Teacher Jean of Lac Léry, Constant and Suku of Kako, Marcia Alfred of Lastic Hill, Dr. Secret of Timon, bien bonsoir pour vous sac café. Okay, let's go up to Uptown State in New York and say a special good night to Joanne. Special good night to you. How are you doing? Okay. To the Joseph and Isidore families of Balata, I want to say a special good night to all of you all. Okay. And then to Morgan and Electra of Beauséjour, Michiro Sexus and Sylvie Sexus of Brooklyn, Miss May of Saldibus, Miss Tina of Londonderry, Lydia and Boto of PI, Vio of Monchi, and Harriet of Bocage, Martin of Montsepin, and Williana and her family, Keisha and Tashella. How are you doing? Special good night to you all. Keisha and your baby boy, special good night is coming to you all from Sophia Isidore of Balata, wishing you all the best. And this is the song she selected for you all.